Holy Water, 101 WIXX, with lots of requests on a Friday night coming in. Love that, by the way. And that new Tyla with Zara Larsson. I got that coming up. Give me 10 minutes. Hang tight. Here's Liam Payne.

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1: WIXX. 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You need WIXX. Just yell over the chaos. Alexa, play WIXX. Boom. Sanity restored. Oh.

0: But the rent, no doubt. Yeah. Play on, play it. Play on, play it. Play on, play on, play on, play on. Cause I like it. No diggity, no doubt. Yeah. Black Street Productions. We out, we out, ride. We out, we out. We out.
1: Throwback on WAXX by Blackstreet. This is Ollie. Good morning. Are you looking for something fun to do with your kids today? Well, if you're interested, the Green Bay National Railroad Museum is having Paw Patrol Paw Palooza, which I think just sounds absolutely amazing. It's $22, which includes the chance to visit a real life first responders, or, you know, interact with real first responders, explore rescue vehicles, take a ride on the train, and visit everyone's favorite pups, Chase, Marshall, Sky, and Rubble. Tickets also include some free crafts and some live entertainment that's going on. There's also a bunch of games to check out as well. So definitely go give it a try. It's 9 a.m. to 5 p.m., $22 for everyone to get in. And it just sounds like a really great experience to bring some of your younger kids to. So if you're interested, go check it out on their website or just go in person and check it out. Again, 9 a.m. to 5 p.m. today.

it. The time for the second plants at my house round of summer. It's 101 WIXX. I cannot keep those plants alive. I just can't. I plant them every year. This year I use something called gypsum. I don't know what's going on. I don't have a green thumb, but it's costing me a lot of money and I want a lot of plants outside my house. What is it? June 13th. I'm about to go get more. These ones will stay alive through at least the 4th of July. I'm going to do it. WIXX.

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1: Me not working hard. Yeah, right, picture that with a Kodak. Or better yet, go to Times Square, take a picture of me with a Kodak. Took my life from negative to positive, I just want y'all to know that. And tonight, let's enjoy life. Pit

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